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0: 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The subjects left and didn't wish to talk to us. Very minimal fire in a campfire ring. We're just going to clear the things now so we have further complaints.
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Ladder 4. 400 Wesley Drive. 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

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On fire med.

Ladder 8. 205, C, Spruce Hill Court. Laceration. Ladder 8. 205, C, Spruce Hill Court. Laceration. 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On fire med.

0: 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Communications, if you'd advise EMS, we're actually in a minivan in front of Hamrick's in the corner.
1: Copy that, sir.

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1: Go for Lottery.
0: Sir, if you're able to, can you step away from the patient for just a minute? We've got some added information.
1: 10-4, I'm away from the patient.
0: Copy that. We just got word from the call taker. The female in this residence possibly was the one that cut him with the pizza cutter, so this may be due to a domestic as well.
1: Yeah, that's what it's looking like. We're out with the patient. You probably want to get APD here, emergency.
0: Copy that.

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Hazel Mill Road, and Florida Avenue. 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
0: Yes, ma'am. We're going to be clear for EMS. Can you show us some service?
1: Copy that. Gotcha. I'll clear 2156.

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1: 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It's going to be EMS 6.

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On fire meth.

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Fall. Engine 8. 60 Manchester Drive. Fall. Waters Road. On fire med.

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On Fire Med.

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0: Yes, ma'am. 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There's no answer. 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
1: That's affirmative, sir. I'll give him a shot.

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1: Lattery?
0: We figured out what's going on. We're headed to the right location now.
1: Copy that, sir.

Good morning, Asheville firefighters. Today is Friday, May 29th. The time is currently 07:02. 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

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On fire med.

Engine 6. 342 Brevard Road. Vehicle collision unknown. Engine 6. 342 Brevard Road. Vehicle collision unknown. Morningside Drive, and Shelburne Road. On fire 2.

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1: Engine 6.
0: We're in an area difficult to locate. That'd be perfect.

looks like APD is going to be out with it. They're going to be at I-240 eastbound right after the Brevard Road exit.

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Good morning, Asheville firefighters. This is your fire weather forecast for Friday, May 29th. Today is partly cloudy with a 0% chance of precipitation. The high is 78 degrees with a low of 60. The relative humidity is 48%. Early winds are light and variable with late winds south of 3. Mixing height is 4,600 feet with transport winds south of 7. Today is an open burn day in the county. Stay safe. 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

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Quentin, first response, 1563 Patton Avenue for an overdose. Cross streets of 20th Street, Mimosa Drive. We'll be on 8 Fire Med at 809.

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Rescue 3, 7 Alabama Avenue, unknown problem, cross street of Swannanoa Avenue and Michigan Avenue. Be on A Fire Med.

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Correction, Ladder 8, first response. 10 Mountain View Road, cardiac arrest. Battalion 1, Engine 8, Ladder 8, 10 Mountain View Road for cardiac arrest. Cross streets are Tunnel Road and Arco Road. A fire med, 10-03.

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0: 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Ladder 4, routine for a lift assist, 308 parallel way, cross street of Spain Creek Road. EOC 1006.
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0: 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Ladder 8.
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0: 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I'm going to have a Nosky out at 226 Hilliard Avenue. That's 226 Hilliard. I'll let you know when I secure this key.
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Overdose. I-240 East to Hanover Street, and New Jersey Avenue. On fire at

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1: 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You 10-4?
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1: Go ahead, sir.
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1: Go ahead.
0: We're in the area attempting to locate. I do not have an NCT on me. Do you have a vehicle description for me?
1: Smaller SUV. Isn't there right in the front of Ingalls?

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Squad 1. 65 Merriman Avenue. Unknown medical. Squad 1. 65 Merriman Avenue. 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On fire med.

0: 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We'll take that call for squad one.
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0: 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Unknown medical. 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
0: Just to make you aware, they're changing out a monitor over here on our radios. It's going to be down for a second, but we'll still be able to dispatch.
2: CR2 from Squad 1. Go ahead, Squad. Hey, we just came down orange from center. Didn't locate anything. We're at the Staples. I don't know which way you're coming in from, but we haven't checked anything on the Merriman side.
3: Copy. I'm still on Patton Avenue. I have a feeling I'm familiar with this person. We've already been there a couple times today, I think.
2: Okay, copy. Just listening.

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1: Go ahead, sir.
0: Relocated the subject. It was your calls from 40 Merriman. Boulevard.
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On fire med.

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0: 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Both subjects are just sleeping.
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Quinn 571 Hendersonville Road. 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Boston Way, and Angle Street. On fire med.

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Mile marker 26 I-26 West. Vehicle collision unknown. Safety 9, Rescue 3, Ladder 1. Mile marker 26 I-26 West. Vehicle collision unknown. Patton Avenue, to I-26 West and I-240 West to I-26 West. On fire 2.

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On fire med.

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0: We're en route to the NBA. What was the fire ground assigned to this call?
1: It's going to be B fire med, sir.
0: Hello.

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Montford Avenue, and I-240 West to Cherry Street, and Montf. On fire 2.

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1: 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Be out to advise. Flyer 1 has command.
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Eagle Street, and Aston Street. 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
5: 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Did the fire marshal say they're testing the alarm system?
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0: 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Unknown medical. Squad 1. 71 North French Broad Avenue, and Haywood Street. Unknown medical. On fire med.
1: Ground glider 1.
2: Let's go ahead.
1: Cancel the squad, we'll take it.
2: 10-4, thank you.
1: Oh, copy direct.

Squad 1. 16 Restaurant Court. Unknown medical. Squad 1. 16 Restaurant Court. Unknown medical. Tunnel Road. On fire med.

0: Communications, did you dispatch Rule 16 Restaurant Court?
1: 10-4, sir. This one came in as a medical alarm, not a fire alarm.
0: Was it from the fourth floor? We're testing the fourth floor. We were talking to 911.

0: 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It just says medical emergency alarm, no zone either.
1: Was it inside the building or was it outside the building? Can you tell?
0: I believe inside, sir. It's coming in as a main building AOR.

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0: 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Can you, is this an actual alarm?
1: We were casting the fourth floor, but we were talking to 911, so we're kind of scratching our heads on this one. We have no idea.
0: Okay, we'll head that way.
1: Thanks, sir.

0: Sounds like I won.
1: I was trying to get a hold of Squad 1, sir.
0: Yes, sir. I'm trying to get a hold of you. Can I get a transport unit?
1: 10-4, sir. My apologies.
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On fire 2.

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0: 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Engine 7 is pulling a line now. We have a line on the ground. Engine 1 is going to meter.
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5: Charlotte Street. Vehicle collision injury. Woodlink Road. On fire 3. Engine 2. 2 Haywood Road. Vehicle collision unknown. Engine 2. 2 Haywood Road. 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

0: 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It doesn't look like they've got an officer en route at this time.
1: 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Can you repeat your last traffic?
0: 10-4, sir. 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
0: 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We'll advise on injuries.
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1: Go ahead, sir.
0: I apologize, sir. I cleared engine 13 on my MCP, and it hasn't cleared hazmat 13. Can you put hazmat 13 back in service, please?
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0: We're still here with this walk-in from the NVA. If APD is unable to send anyone to our location, can you have Highway Patrol come here?
1: 10-4. What's that location, sir? My apologies. I'm doing CPR on the phone as well.

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1: Go ahead.
0: They don't have anyone en route currently. It's going to be APD Stewart, so they're not going to be able to send Highway Patrol unless you can give me a different address. Did it happen now?
1: Yeah, her car is located on the on-ramp from Fairview Road to 240 East.

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1: Go ahead.
0: Is your female in a long sleeve white shirt?
1: Negative.
0: Okay.

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Vehicle collision unknown. 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Vehicle collision unknown. Miller Road, and Pond Street. On fire 3.

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0: Communications Convention 4, do you have anything further on this NBA?
1: Negative. I have an additional caller advising that the subjects are combative. Apparently they hit a gas pump at Skyland Exxon.
0: I apologize. My MCT is down right now. Did you say it's right on the corner there of Long Shoals and Hendersonville Road? That's a Skyland Exxon?
1: That's from it, sir. The vehicles hit a gas pump and they're verbal.
0: Copy that. We'll head that way. Thank you.
1: 10-4.

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On fire med.

0: communications room manager for. You can show us. There's no incident here. We're going to have access.
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0: This subject has just left the scene with a friend. She's going to contact APD another way and for the report in the tow truck.
1: Can 4.
0: Calling from Rescue 3.
1: Go ahead.
0: Yes, ma'am. No emergency here. Subject sleeping.
1: 10-4, sir. 15-17. CP3, EMS3, y'all copy?

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Four Hedgerows Court. Unknown medical. Engine 8. Four Hedgerows Court. Unknown medical. Old Hawk Creek Road. On fire med.

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On fire, Met.

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0: Sir, it appears this NVA is actually going to be on 26. Engine 13 is going to have to go down and turn around. You may want to dispatch Woodson to this as well.
1: 10-4.

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1: 10-4. Quentin, go ahead.
2: Good afternoon, sir. 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We witnessed the tanker leaving. 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There was nothing else found. Quentin in service.

0: 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Vehicle collision unknown. 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

0: communication letter for?
1: Go ahead, sir.
0: Three cars involved, no PI at this time. PD only.
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I-240 West to Cherry Street, and Mont and Flint Street. On fire 2.

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1: 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My apologies, I forgot to clear up that last call. We'll take that for 8 at Piney Mountain.
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0: 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All systems normal. 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
0: You can just let Shayna know we can help out with that tonight. Just call me back here in a little bit. I'll give details.
1: 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I'll let her know.

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0: 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Are you 10-4?
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